This station was urgently established after the fall of Hong Kong and has long been lacking in both funds and personnel. Although I serve as station master, the actual work is all handled by Yang Cheng alone. He is honest, kind-hearted, and outstanding in his abilities. He single-handedly supports the entire Macau station. Therefore, I, Mary Jones, strongly recommend Yang Cheng to take over as station master and guarantee that under his leadership, this station will undoubtedly make greater contributions to Allied intelligence work.

0: 叔叔来了。It
1: is hereby proclaimed, tribute is solemnly rendered to Mary Jones.
0: Commander of the British Army, Edgecombe, McGill Station, pursuant to the final recommendation by the previous station commander, Mr. Yang Chang is hereby formally appointed as station commander of the British Army.
2: Therefore, I, Mary Jones, strongly recommend Yang Chang to take over as station master.
3: Wan Qi 的病是完全好了吧？
4: 对呀，多亏柯医生托人带回来的特效药。